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1: 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When you visit this place, remember whose homeland you're standing on. Honor the history. Honor the people who have always been a part of the land. I'm Michael Redhead Champagne, and this has been a Red City Moment.
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And we are flowing through the airwaves on CIUR.

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1: The Forks isn't just a landmark. It's one of the oldest known gathering places on the continent. Cree, Ojibwe, Dakota, Dene, and the ancestors of the Métis Nation came here for thousands of years. Archaeologists have found hearths, tools, and traces of entire communities along these riverbanks. Today, the Forks remains a place of connection, a space where Indigenous culture, language, and history continue to live. When you walk here, walk with respect of the past and future. I'm Michael Redhead Champagne, and this has been a Red City Moment.
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1: 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Hi, I'm Taylor Galvin, and this is Manoba Matusawin, living in a good way.
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7: What's that on that beat?
6: Rack City chick, rack, rack city chick. 10, 10, 10, 20s and them 50s chick. 100 D VIP, no guest list. 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

0: Mike Jackson, yeah, I'm bad. 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

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And we are flowing through the airwaves on CIUR.

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And we are flowing through the airwaves on CIUR.

y'all. This dance ain't for everybody. 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
1: Yes, sir. When a man wanted to ride, what did he do?
2: Swing down, sweet chariot.
1: Oh, sweet chariot to swing on down, down, down. And stop, you know what I'm saying? So he could get on. Now this is what we doing. We playing the role of that sweet chariot. And we swinging down to pick you up. You know what I'm saying? Riding. For real.

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5: Yeah, Sam.
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5: I haven't really talked to him, but he looks pretty down.
4: He looks pretty down. Yeah, well, maybe we should cheer him up then.
5: What do you suppose we should do?
4: Well, does he like

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1: Wow, look at her.
0: I know.
1: Man, I've never seen Sharon look so bad before.
0: I did once before, but this is pretty bad.
1: Yeah, what do you think she got up to last night?

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don't. 40, what's up, shebang? 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How do I feel to refresh? 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Woo.

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it is simple tonight. My baby say I'm on a roll, not the relaxing type. Unless I'm on cruise control, whipping on I-95. Whipping the slab, I listen to slaps like when mama tell you.

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1: At the meeting of the Red and Assiniboine Rivers, the Forks has been a center of movement and gathering for millennia. This place holds stories of trade, diplomacy, ceremony, and family. The land remembers every generation that's passed through. Today, the Forks is still a place of coming together, a reminder that Indigenous presence is not history, but living reality. Take a moment to honor the 6,000 plus years of footsteps that shaped this place. I'm Michael Redhead Champagne, and this has been a Red City Moment.
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0: In many First Nations cultures, Mother Earth is understood as a living being, the first mother who gives life to all of creation. She carries spirit, memory, and a heartbeat that moves through the land and water. 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Hi, I'm Taylor Galvin, and this is Manoba Matasawin, living in a good way.
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clothing. 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When

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1: Powwow is the heartbeat of our nations. When the drum starts, you feel it in your chest. A reminder that our cultures are alive and strong. Families gather, dancers move in rhythm, and singers lift their voices to honor the ancestors. Powwow is celebration, ceremony, and community all at once. It's where children learn pride, where elders share teachings, and where everyone is welcome in the circle. Powwow is who we are, vibrant, resilient, and rising. I'm Michael Redhead Champagne, and this has been a Red City Moment.
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0: 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Ain't nothing going on but the red. Yeah. 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I like rock, no diggity, no doubt. Yeah. Black Street Productions, we out, we out, ride. We out, we out.
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1: 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Okay, give it to me.
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1: In many First Nations cultures, when thunderstorms arrive, it signals the arrival of thunderbirds, or Benesi, powerful beings from the sky world. When they beat their wings, the thunder rolls. When they flash their eyes, lightning strikes. Their storms remind us of the strength of the natural world and the responsibilities we carry within it. Rain is a cleansing and renewing force. Storms are moments when the spirit world is active, when prayers are carried upward, and when the land is refreshed. In Anishinaabe teachings, thunderbirds teach us that creation depends on harmony between the sky and all that is below. Hi, I'm Taylor Galvin, and this is Manoba Matasawin, living in a good way.
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0: 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I'm Michael Redhead Champagne, and this has been a Red City Moment.
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1: For many First Nations, the moon is more than a light in the night sky. She is Grandmother Moon, or Nukumis Gijis, a living relative who guides the rhythms of life. Across Turtle Island, communities follow a 13-moon cycle based on the 13 markings found on a turtle shell, each representing a season and a specific teaching, with 28 smaller markings tracing the days between full moons. She remains closely connected to our water, our tides, and the cycles of women. Grandmother Moon, Nukumis Gijis, offers a sacred connection that ties all beings together in one circle. Hi, I'm Taylor Galvin, and this is Manoba Matasawin, Living in a Good Way.
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1: Me not working hard. 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
1: 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Inuit culture is strength, creativity, and resilience. When you hear Inuit voices, honor the history and the future they carry. I'm Michael Redhead Champagne, and this has been a Red City Moment.
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0: 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Ribbon skirts are worn at powwows, ceremonies, feasts, round dances, and community gatherings. 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

0: 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We are flowing through the airwaves on CIUR.
1: Ah, dirty. 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You ain't dirty. You ain't.

0: back with more tracks after this. Inuit culture is rooted in the land, in the ice, the water, the animals, and the stories passed down through generations. Inuit artists, musicians, and knowledge keepers share these stories with the world, from throat singers to carvers to filmmakers. 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Inuit culture isn't frozen in time. It's growing, adapting, and thriving. I'm Michael Redhead Champagne, and this has been a Red City Moment.
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4: Yes, sir. Yes, sir. Yes, sir. 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
5: The man wanted to ride. 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
6: Swing down, sweet chariot.
5: Throw that sweet chariot to swing on down, down, down. And stop. You know what I'm saying? So he could get on. Now this is what we doing. 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And we swinging down to pick you up. You up, you up, you up, you up. You know what I'm saying? Riding. For real.

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2: 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I'm Michael Redhead Champagne, and this has been a Red City Moment.
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And we are flowing through the airwaves on CIUR.

Make them richer, fast forward 2024, you got the same agenda. You run to Atlanta when you need a check balance. Let me break it down for you, this the real challenge. You call future when you didn't see the club. Hey, what? Lil Baby help you get your lingo up. What? 21.

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say? There's an old saying in Tennessee. I know it's in Texas, probably in Tennessee, that says, fool me once, shame on you. If fool me, we can't get fooled again.